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King of the Congo, deep down in the jungle, I start banging my first bongo. 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
1: 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'Cause I'm Curtis Blow, and I want you to know that these are the breaks.

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See you at the bar, you was hardly talking. That's when I knew that your heart was scarring. Friends to lovers need a part to star in. Like, wait, babe, let me

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